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Grady Jazz. Charlie Parker.

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1: 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Charlie Parker, and Thelonious Monk. Charlie Parker, and Thelonious Monk. Charlie Parker. The greatest jazz.

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We'll be back tomorrow at 1 a.m. Stay with us.

gorgeous, it's gorgeous, it's gorgeous, it's gorgeous, it's gorgeous. Cool and calm, our Mr. Gorgeous walks up to the bar and orders, and as he passes by, they all sigh.

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1: Quito baby, Michelangelo, let me do it.

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0: Wiggle, wiggle, wiggle.
1: Shake it, girl.
0: Just a little bit.
1: Shake what your mama gave you. Misbehave you. I just wanna strip you. 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